0: my flight attendant friends have a PSA for you. I'll tell you what it is up next.
1: I do my hair toss, check my nails. Baby, how you feeling?

0: I didn't need to know this because I don't do this anyways. A flight attendant is going viral for warning people not to eat directly off of the airplane tray tables. Why? Because apparently some parents use them as diaper changing stations. Now listen, I wasn't eating off that tray before, but I definitely won't be even touching it now. So the next time you're flying, maybe keep your sandwich on the wrapper. Because ignorance was bliss, and now we're cursed with this information. I got more variety coming up next.
1: Let's go through the ultimate summer bucket list. Okay, so here we go. A picnic at the park.
2: Mary and I are going to do some picnics at sunset on the beach.
1: Make s'mores. We do that every summer. My kids love s'mores. Have a water balloon fight.
2: I can't go to Hampton right now and say, Hampton, what do you say, you and me, we go out and catch some fireflies? Come on, guy. Let's do it. No, that's not going to work right now.
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It's to your choice of one of 16 dream resorts throughout Mexico. Sounds like a good time. Good luck, bestie.

0: like, oh my God, this can't be that hard, right? Well, this is for you. Here's a new ranking of the hardest karaoke songs of all time. Number one, Whitney Houston's I Will Always Love You. And honestly, that should be a surprise to nobody. The second that big note hits, half the room all of a sudden remembers they left something in their car. Coming in second, we've got Queen, Bohemian Rhapsody. And then third, Aerosmith's Dream On. Because apparently screaming like Steven Tyler isn't as easy as it looked. Like, the lesson here is just because you know all the words doesn't mean you should sing the song. And as a person who hosted karaoke for 3 years, yeah, no, really. That's like karaoke Bible. Just because you know it doesn't mean you can sing it. But you know what? Bump that. Have fun. Drink up. Let's go to karaoke tonight. Just kidding. I got homework. I got more variety coming up next.
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When a TV series that I'm just getting into has like one crazy cliffhanger and doesn't return for another season.

0: obsessed with on Q98. So this might be the reason some people refuse to start a new show until it's completely over. People are sharing the TV shows that got canceled and never gave fans the ending they deserve. Now, my name is Earl's on that list because you can't spend years crossing names off of a list just to stop. Other fans include Santa Clara Diet. Yes. Yes. Yes, that made me so mad. Mindhunter, The OA, and Pushin' Daisies. And honestly, getting invested in a show for a couple of seasons only for it to end on a cliffhanger, that should qualify as emotional damage or some type of compensation. I'm so mad at Santa Clarita Diet. I got more variety coming up next.
1: It is not even daylight, and my husband was burning up my phone. Kevin hates Leonardo DiCaprio.
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1: Like, I'm trying to, like, get ready for the show, and now I'm like, he was very good in What's Eating Gilbert Grape. Didn't see it. I hate him. Okay, well, what about Titanic? Stupid. What would inspire the man before the sun is even up to be on one of his anti-Leonardo DiCaprio tirades?
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Sounds great, doesn't it? Good luck.

0: 98. Here's a name I haven't heard in a while. Travis Barker is using his platform for a good cause. He recently appeared in a campaign for Humane World for Animals, organization formerly known as the Humane Society. And honestly, whether you're a cat person, a dog person, or one friend that somehow has a pet lizard, this is pretty cool, helping animals. And then Travis Barker being as cool as he is on top of that, you go, boy. I got more variety coming up next.
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0: That was Martin Garrix and Ed Sheeran with Repeat It. New music on Nightly with Jade and Tyler. Obviously, Ed Sheeran's name has been all up and down our timelines for the past 24 hours. On the way home, Tyler and I were like, oh gosh, there's nobody left standing.
1: That's right. His whole entire band on the tour dropped out. Obviously, Macklemore was asked to leave. You have Finneas and Lucas Graham both exiting as well. So it's just Ed. We were talking about this before the show. Are we going to get an Ed Loop tour again where it's just him and his loop and his guitar?
0: Anybody else would panic. For him, he's like, well, I guess I'm just rocking out solo and bringing out the pedal.
1: Yeah, and I wonder if those two are going to stay friends.
0: Yeah, they've been friends for 13 years, and Macklemore was like, it had nothing to do with Ed, and then Ed's response was like, Macklemore asked to be on my tour. Got a little tense.
1: The drama is high, but I do got a fun story. I got a chance to interview Macklemore about a decade ago, and I heard a rumor online where he had a painting in his house. It's a naked painting of Justin Bieber, and there's pancakes stacked up to where his, you know, would be, and he's drenched in syrup. And I asked him what? That, and he confirmed. He said it was a white elephant gift. It's now in his garage. He doesn't have it up anywhere, but he's like, yeah, I do have that painting.
0: He can't have that up in the house. Way too many questions. That's random and hilarious, but sorry to Justin Bieber.
1: So I asked him if I can have it. He said yes, so I'm still waiting on that painting, Macklemore. Still waiting.
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0: Women spend good money trying to get rid of more of what men are now intentionally trying to get rid of. It's Nightly with Jade and Tyler, and apparently it's all in the name of looking more masculine. Tyler, please explain this one to me.
1: Yeah, it's funny you say that. Just like eyelashes or eyebrows, whenever I go and get my my skincare done at my spa salon, they're always like, does your girlfriend not tell you to take care of those? And they're like, I have to do it. Like, I have to trim your eyebrows because I know you won't.
0: Nothing gives me more of a thrill than spotting a little bit of unibrow and taking a tiny little razor or wax strip to it. Bring that here.
1: Well, now there's a new trend among young men, and I'm thinking, I guess, clavicular for this because he's maxing everything now. Men are trimming their eyelashes to make themselves look more masculine.
0: Now, I've heard of people like shaving their hair and lashes because in some cultures they'll do that when people are like younger babies because they think that they'll grow back fuller and thicker. But just cutting them down because you're trying to knock off a little femininity, a little flirtation around the eyes, it boggles me. Why would you cut your lashes?
1: Yeah, back in the day, some men would just grow a beard or we'd get tattoos or lift weights. But yeah, this according to the internet, a growing number of young men across the world are following a bizarre beauty trend that has them shaving their eyelashes for a more masculine look.
0: We're losing it left and right.
1: They don't usually cut them all the way off, but some carefully trim to make them look more masculine and not feminine.
0: If you're doing a chop straight across, they're going to look so blunt, like there's going to be a line. Because, you know, naturally they have those little feathered flares. So it's going to look wild, like a botch job, like a kid that took scissors to their bangs. Fellas, I don't know if I support this.
1: I'm not doing it.
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0: So I was doing a contest giving out tickets for Taylor Swift and the Eras Tour years ago, and I got a phone call like 10 minutes later from a kid, and he was like, hey, what's that beep, beep, beep, beep when I try to call? And I was like, kid, that's a busy signal. He goes, what's that? Obviously, cell phones don't have busy signals.
1: That actually hasn't crossed my mind until you just said that right now.
0: So there's a, it went viral on scarymommy.com. A mother comes up with a list of things her kids can't believe she had to do as a child.
1: Oh, let's hear it.
0: Going to the bathroom without a smartphone.
1: That is hilarious that we do take our phone into the bathroom like it's a freaking digital magazine and scroll until our legs are numb.
0: Pick up a phone without knowing who was calling. That was a scary thing back then.
1: Thank God for caller ID.
0: Especially like in high school dating, you had the house phone. You know, maybe your ex was calling and you didn't know.
1: You used to have to be so careful on that landline. You don't know if somebody in your own household is listening in or if you're being betrayed in a three-way phone call you have no idea about.
0: Dial a rotary phone.
1: Oh my God. When I used to go to my grandma's and see that, I was like, I want one of these.
0: Going on a road trip without a gadget or a DVD player or even, you know, even back in the day, a cassette deck, you know, just something to listen to in the car. We like Gen X's. They didn't have a lot of those things.
1: Yo, if you had a Garmin, like one of those TomToms or Magellans, you had money, honey.
0: And also the last one here, wait until Saturday to watch cartoons. I mean, now when my girlfriend leaves the house, she puts on Paw Patrol for her dog every time. 24/7, 365. We didn't get cartoons until Saturday morning.
1: Paw Patrol is hilarious. I do be putting on a little Bluey or K-pop Demon Hunters from Mochi and Marley.
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0: You know we love a stupid criminal. It is Nightly with Jaden Tyler. We head back to the South. You know we love a good stupid criminal story. It is Nightly with Jaden Tyler. We head back to our friends in Florida because I see like the majority of these happen in that great state of Florida, the Sunshine State. A 22-year-old man in Florida crashed his truck on Sunday. He was attempting to put on deodorant. It wasn't the spray kind. It was the stick kind. And he ended up, luckily, there was no injuries reported. He slammed his car into a concrete barrier because he was distracted by putting deodorant on.
1: Oh, that's crazy. You know what? I'm not going to lie. When I was young, I too was a dumb driver. And you really don't think about how grave the consequences can be. I remember I was so mad because I was on my way to high school and my dad's friend called him and snitched on me and said I was doing my mascara at the red light. And I was like, you're an op, Mr. Greg. I'm just kidding. I love you, Mr. Greg. But it really is that serious. I just saw two girl streamers speeding through a parking garage. And I was like, are y'all slow? Like, what are you doing? You could kill somebody. You could kill a pedestrian. You might need to save the deodorant for the bathroom and getting ready. Or just wait till you get to your parking spot because it's wild.
0: Yeah, I've been seeing girls putting on their makeup because they're running late. Also eating cereal or even reading a book. Y'all ladies are reckless out there.
1: Reading a book and eating cereal is crazy.
0: The driver, by the way, he was not arrested, but he was cited for careless driving. The Florida Highway Patrol is reminding drivers to stay focused behind the wheel because any distraction can cause an accident. And that is facts.
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24: 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Hey, it's Olivia Rodrigo, and this is my song, Drop Dead. Kiss me and I might drop dead. And I'm on Nightly with Jay.

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1: And this is my song, Drop Dead. Kiss me and I might drop dead. And I'm on Nightly with Jade and Tyler.

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0: I've had the house to myself for like a day and a half because I haven't been alone since March 13th, 2020. And right. I guess himself heard that and decided that that was his cue to go somewhere. So,
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2: The dog alerted to narcotics hidden in the car, including 17 grams of meth and 3 grams of crack cocaine. They also found a digital scale with white powder residue, $3,515 in cash, the fake Florida driver's license, a loaded handgun that had the serial number shaved off. All of that was in a backpack. Now, Pastor faces charges of meth trafficking as well as possession of meth, cocaine, and drug paraphernalia. You know, you got to realize you are a heavy-duty user when your whole nose is gone from your face and there's nothing left but a hole that you're trying to snort cocaine in. I guess that point, there's no reason to stop. I mean, if you've made it to where your nose is slam off your face, then, hey, go see, you know, maybe you can do it through your ears or something. I don't know. I'm just saying.
3: Do they still do the DARE program in schools? Because I feel like this would be effective.
2: That would be, yes.
3: It's hard. It's hard to get people's attention, you know? I know it's hard to get my attention. There are things I want to do that are bad for me that I just want to do them. You can tell me all day long.
2: I look at this, and I won't even do a goody powder now. And I took the goody powder by mouth, not the nose. But this guy's face is gone. It's just the nose is gone. Oh, my God.
3: I think that you can't really over... Like, there's a lot you can overcome with makeup or maybe sunglasses, but... You need a nose. Well, you can't wear sunglasses without a nose, I just realized. Oh, my God.
2: It hits you about the upper lip.
4: The DARE program is no longer around. I think it's because the problem was eradicated, Sherry. I read somewhere that the problem was eradicated,
3: It wasn't eradicated in this corner of the world. Hey, do you guys know what the ACARS system is? It stands for Aircraft Communication Addressing and Reporting System. Yes. Think of it like super specialized text messaging between airplanes and ground control. So last week, the crew of an American Airlines Airbus A319 sent an ACARS message. I'm going to read it to you. Here we go. Flight attendant reports that passenger in seat 9DEF has taken off all of her clothes and was seen by other passengers touching herself in an indecent manner. This must be reported. We need law enforcement. So that is, boy, I'm never, as much as I fly and it's always on American, I'm never on these flights. That's right. The passenger in 9, the flight was going between Baltimore and Miami. It was running about an hour and a half late. Okay. And it was in the air finally after an hour and a half behind schedule, finally in the air when the female passenger in 9D begins stripping and getting busy. The flight crew, they rolled into action and followed all the expected standard security measures, which did not in this case include duct taping her to her seat. Have you seen that guy that got duct taped to her seat? Police were waiting to meet the officers at the North Terminal at the Miami airport. She was taken into custody. The Miami-Dade Sheriff's Department is investing the case. With your unruly passengers, flight attendants, they first try to verbally calm the passenger. But when we have one stripping naked and going to town, we have to skip the verbal calming and go directly to the plastic handcuffs.
4: It doesn't make much sense. People don't carry much cash anymore if she was hoping to make some extra tips, you know, for her trip.
3: Well, the other thing is, girl, I'm freezing on an airplane. What was going on with you? Why do I suspect that there's more to this story? But there you go. If you missed that Baltimore to Miami flight, that's the show you missed. This is Morons in the News and the Bob and Sherry Show.
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3: It occurred to me just the other day that we've not discussed with Lamar one of my favorite conspiracy theories. It's about the Flintstones. Did you still like the Flintstones, Lamar?
4: Love the Flintstones. Watched them every day.
3: The great love the Kazoo. Flintstones.
4: Didn't care too much about him, though, but go ahead.
3: That was a hot mess. You know, there was a crossover episode with the Flintstones and the Jetsons. It's kind of obscure cartoon lore. But here's the conspiracy theory about the Flintstones. The Flintstones did not take place during the prehistoric period. They're the modern Stone Age family. Because the Flintstones took place in a post-apocalyptic future when civilization had been bombed back to the Stone Age. And here's how you know. The way that the denizens of Bedrock are so desperately determined to recreate technology that's familiar to us, cars, toasters, TVs, bowling alleys. But it's crazy and kind of messy and it never really works because they're powered by their feet or by pterodactyls or what have you.
4: Seriously.
3: Not the past, the future.
4: Seriously.
3: Let's discuss, shall we, Mr. Richardson? How's this land with you?
4: Can you just leave my childhood alone? Oh, my God. I can't even imagine that.
5: And Lamar, they're having a gay old time. You know.
4: True.
3: When you think about it, as conspiracy theories go, it's so good. This really is. It's such a delicious little theory to think about, because when you put that tinfoil hat on and adjust it, because if it's too tight, you'll get a headache. But when you have that tinfoil hat on, you suddenly see the cartoon in a completely different way.
4: Drive-in theater.
3: Right down to Gazoo.
5: Yeah.
4: That's why Gazoo came
3: back. Yeah. And you know, if you believe the theory of the ancient archaeology theory, which is espoused by Graham Hancock on, watch that Netflix documentary if you want to stay up all night. And if you study up on global cataclysm or perhaps listen to True Weird Stuff, we did an episode called Adam and Eve Declassified. The idea that the Flintstones was set in the post-apocalyptic future.
5: Not such a crazy idea.
3: Not so crazy. Okay. And that's it for us today. Sleep well, Tweirdos. You too, Lamar. It's the Bob and Sherry Show.
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16: Good morning, I'm Greg Funderburg from the CBS 17 Newsroom. Cumberland County health officials contacted everyone who had close contact with a student at 71st High School in Fayetteville who has tuberculosis. Health officials say more than 260 people may have been exposed. Tuberculosis is only transmitted directly person to person and most often affects the lungs. Symptoms include coughing, difficulty breathing, and night sweats. If someone is asymptomatic, they are not infectious. President Trump is back in Washington, D.C. this morning after he spoke in North Carolina. He campaigned in Gastonia for Republican Michael Whatley, the former RNC chair who's now running for a North Carolina U.S. Senate seat. Whatley trails Democrat former Governor Roy Cooper in the polls. From the CBS 17 Newsroom, I'm Greg Funderburg.
17: Today will become mostly sunny with a high of 91. Tonight will be mostly clear with a low of 68. And Friday will be partly cloudy with afternoon thunderstorms and a high of 95.
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0: It is not even daylight, and my husband was burning up my phone. Kevin hates Leonardo DiCaprio.
1: What?
0: Like, I'm trying to, like, get ready for the show, and now I'm like, he was very good in What's Eating Gilbert Grape. Didn't see it. I hate him. Okay, well, what about Titanic? Stupid. What would inspire the man before the sun is even up to be on one of his anti-Leonardo DiCaprio tirades?
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4: Hi guys at the Bob and Sherry Show. This is Erica from Kentucky. I was listening to your bit about the mom group that was arguing over whether kids should have Oreo cookies in their lunch. And I'm a child psychologist, and I just was sad thinking about that, because I was like, here is a mom who's being such a helicopter parent that she's stepping up and stopping her child from solving a problem on her own, being exposed to disappointment. Like, there's so much character that this child is missing out on building just because this parent is trying to stop her from having any unpleasantness in her life. I mean, like, what kind of adult is that kid going to end up being? Somebody who expects every problem to be solved for her? It's just very sad to me as someone who works with kids. So, yeah, that was just my two cents from the child therapist world. I love you guys. Have a good day.
5: We got child therapists listening to us too. Doctor, scientist.
6: Oh my God. You're surprised.
5: I'm not anymore. Everybody that listens, I mean, we have a cross section of the nation.
0: We have the best people. You guys.
5: Yes, we do.
0: When did we lose our minds? We all know that no one at any age should have a diet of nothing but Oreo cookies. Not even the chicken flavored ones that are in grocery stores now. Have you seen the chicken and waffle Oreos yet, Lamar?
5: Yes, I saw it.
0: Even chicken and waffle Oreos are not technically chicken. And so you can't have a diet of Oreos. But if a child cannot have a cookie in their school lunch, come on, get a grip. Get a grip. Kids are allowed to have a treat. So are you. Nobody is suggesting that we tie a feed bag onto little Brinley McCaden's face and feed him or her a diet of nothing but weirdly flavored Oreos. That's the thing that drives me crazy. It's like this weird extreme thinking. Like, oh, so you're fine with children dying from sugar. No. Nobody said that.
6: You know what, Sherry? I didn't die from it, but I tried.
0: And as hard as he tried, if he survived it. The thing about childhood is it's the time in your life when that stuff is so delicious. You know how when you're a kid, you say things like, well, when I'm an adult, no one's going to tell me what to do. And I'm going to do nothing but drink Yoo-Hoo and eat Oreos and Red Vines and rah, rah, rah. And then you get to be an adult and you're like, man, this stuff tastes like. This is crap.
6: I'm starting to get a headache from this.
0: Yeah, I don't like this. So let the Oreos be unto childhood as the single malt is unto adulthood. And let's all live a little bit while we're on this crap rock, okay?
5: Yeah.
0: And Lamar, as quickly as you can get one of those chicken and waffle Oreos into your mouth, we'd all like to hear about it.
6: Yeah,
0: if you
6: want to
0: go ahead and review that.
5: It won't be long.
6: It's my job. Expense Tony.
5: Just expense that.
6: He loves that.
0: The last thing Tony wants is for you to come out of your own pocket for the chicken and waffle Oreos. You know Tony. Tony loves to pick up the check. Morons is next. It's the Bob and Sherry Show.
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22: Good morning, I'm Greg Funderburg from the CBS 17 Newsroom. A deadly crash in Fayetteville remains under investigation this hour. We're told a driver died after running a red light and collided with an SUV at the South Rayford Road intersection at Interstate 295. Officers were called to the scene shortly after 7 o'clock Wednesday morning. Police have not released the identity of the driver killed. Fayetteville State University secured $10 million in federal funding to advance its research of artificial intelligence. The award is from the Department of War and will help the school establish a specialized research program on AI uses in defense systems. The money will be awarded over 5 years, about $2 million per year, as part of the department's investment in HBCU research programs. From the CBS 17 Newsroom, I'm Greg Funderburg.
23: Today will become mostly sunny with a high of 91. Tonight will be mostly clear with a low of 68. And Friday will be partly cloudy with afternoon thunderstorms and a high of 95. This

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2: Make sure she was, you know, okay, and then they charged her with battery against a person over 65 years of age. Wow. So why did she batter a woman over 65 years of age? Yeah. She got wind that her husband was cheating on her with this woman.
3: Oh.
2: But even beyond that, so she gets word that her husband's cheating on her with this woman, this older woman. And she goes to attack the older woman, who gets away from her, and instead she attacks the deputies. As those of us who are veterans of Morons in the News know, it's kind of like the guy with the arrow threatening to kill the state police.
4: Yeah.
2: If you're going to be attacking the deputies, you need to have a really good getaway plan. Because what do cops hate a lot?
3: Being threatened.
4: Oh, they hate being threatened. They hate being attacked and kicked.
2: And they don't want people spitting on them.
4: There's more officers coming. There's more officers coming every time. So,
2: let's say you have a bucket of feces, which one of this woman's neighbors did. Oh, it happens. They don't want you throwing it at them.
4: Oh, no.
2: When you see the police coming, try to, you know, try to not threaten them with an arrow.
3: Please.
2: And start kicking them in the chest, because it just never works out for you. Even if it's your first offense, it's going to go so bad. So bad. So that is Morons in the News. We have comedian Hannah Gadsby on deck. Lamar's going to tell us about your new robot boyfriend. Oh, so many advances. Or girlfriend, you know, depending on how you go. And the everyday stuff that rich people spend so much crazy money on, that it's crazy. Crazy, crazy. It's the Bob and Sherry Show.
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8: 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A better life with Dr. Sanjay Gupta.
9: We all know that miserable feeling after eating a bad meal. Cramps, nausea. We tend to brush off food poisoning as a nuisance, but it may be a bigger deal than people realize. A new study by the World Health Organization estimates foodborne illnesses cause about 1.5 million deaths every year around the world. Now, the good news is a few simple habits in your own kitchen will go a long way. Cook your meat, obviously, poultry as well, eggs thoroughly. Wash your fruits and vegetables. Be careful with the riskier stuff. 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And here's one people often forget. 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I'm Dr. Sanjay Gupta, helping you live a better life.
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6: Carolina weather. Today will become mostly sunny with a high of 91. Tonight will be mostly clear with a low of 68. And Friday will be partly cloudy with afternoon thunderstorms and a high of 95. This

0: My favorite alligator story, and nobody's ever going to top it, is the man in Pennsylvania with the emotional support gator. He and that alligator really seemed to have a relationship.
1: He tried to get into Phillies games with that.
0: With it, yeah.
1: Yeah.
0: Yeah.
1: And they almost let him in because that's the only place you'll find the fans are meaner than the alligator.
0: The alligator had the best behavior in the stands of the Phillies.
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0: This is for all of you who have dogs who may look like they're big watchdogs, but they would actually play with a burglar, because that's exactly what happened to this family in Sherman Heights. They have security cameras and an app on their phone, and the couple watched this entire thing go down with an intruder in their house while they were at work. And their dog.
4: In the heat of the day, this stranger sought shelter in Dante Rowley's house near the corner of 20th and J Street.
5: That window up there.
6: There's a window just above your eave.
5: Yeah.
4: Rowley's six camera security system recorded the break-in. The suspect used this two-story ladder hidden behind his shed to get to an open second-story window.
5: And we just watched it all happen. From my phone.
4: The intruder took off his shoes and shirt, took a seat on the bench in the foyer for a while.
7: Nope.
4: He ate yogurt, turkey, and cheese from the fridge. He took a nap. The alleged burglar, though, was not alone. Inside were also two of Dante's three dogs, Ollie, the long-haired dachshund, and Nash, the 90-pound, 4-year-old golden retriever.
5: The dogs, like, we just want to make sure that they were safe.
8: Now, about Nash, he's more cuddler than killer. And if you break into this house, oh, he's going to stop you, all right. He's going to stop you for a belly rub or maybe a toy to play with.
4: The evidence is in the recording. Not once or twice, but three times, Nash brought the intruder a toy so they could play.
5: Nash was not the greatest guard dog. We thought that he was going to be barking at people, and he did the exact opposite.
4: Even after police arrived, not distracted by the drama, Nash had a toy to greet them at the front door. The suspect attempted an escape through a first-floor bathroom window. He was met by police in the backyard, handcuffed, then taken into custody.
5: We just hope that he gets some help, honestly.
4: As for Nash, he's still in the doghouse with Dante for his behavior. Dave Summers, NBC 7.
9: You know, I've told the story about the person that tried to break into the apartment one night. But I was about 3 o'clock in the morning. I went, somebody's trying to come through the door. And I mean, throwing their body. Mojo's like, do you hear something? I'm going back to sleep. I don't know. I was having a nice dream.
0: The good thing about Bridger, the good thing about having you a big old rescued Pibble, they look terrifying, I guess, to some people. Although to me, he just looks like Scooby-Doo. But I've had people shy away from me when I'm out walking him. If you broke into my house, the only thing that dog wants from you is to play tuggy with his toy. And then maybe give him a treat. And then he'd like to lick you. That's it. You could be the Mansons.
9: So the guy breaks into the house and he eats food. All right, he was hungry. But he took a nap?
0: He was hot and tired and didn't have anywhere else to go. And Nash made him feel so welcome. Can you believe him? Yeah. We'll post a link to that one. It's the Bob and Sherry Show.
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15: Good morning, I'm Greg Funderburg from the CBS 17 Newsroom. Cumberland County health officials contacted everyone who had close contact with a student at 71st High School in Fayetteville who has tuberculosis. Health officials say more than 260 people may have been exposed. Tuberculosis is only transmitted directly person to person and most often affects the lungs. Symptoms include coughing, difficulty breathing, and night sweats. If someone is asymptomatic, they are not infectious. President Trump is back in Washington, D.C. this morning after he spoke in North Carolina. He campaigned in Gastonia for Republican Michael Whatley, the former RNC chair who's now running for a North Carolina U.S. Senate seat. Whatley trails Democrat former Governor Roy Cooper in the polls. From the CBS 17 Newsroom, I'm Greg Funderburg.
16: Today will become mostly sunny with a high of 91. Tonight will be mostly clear with a low of 68. And Friday will be partly cloudy with afternoon thunderstorms and a high of 95.
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3: It is time for Everyone Needs a Laugh. Here is comedian Hannah Gadsby.
4: Hi. How you doing? I don't know why I asked. I don't have time. Excellent. I love comedy. I have to say that. I can't do anything else. Love it. I tried to do something else last year. I did a 2-week theatre workshop in New York. Very fancy. I can't act. And I made that clear. And they said, no, it's fine. And I was okay. But I gave it a go. I gave it a red hot go. 2-week theatre workshop. Gave it a go for 1 week. Then I got fired. They flew me over in business class. That's how bad it was. I said, well, let's cut our losses. I don't think it was my lack of acting, because we never got to do any of that because we were too busy with theatre games. I don't know. Are you an actor? Correct. I don't know. You're forever standing in circles. I don't know what it is about the theatre types and having to give 180 degrees of eye contact at all time. But they're like, let's play games. We're like, how about we do work? And they're like, ooh, this is work. I'm like, it's not. First we played Zip Zap Zop. It's a classic, apparently. You stand in a f-ing circle, and then someone goes zip to someone, and whoever they zip to goes zap to someone else, and whoever they zap to has to go zop. It's as thrilling as that. I won't keep going. It's just, they just keep going and keep going. Eventually, I said, why? And they said, we're shooting energy to each other. Are we? Because I don't think I've received any. I think I gave a lot away because I feel quite fatigued. I said, what are we doing? Why we need to learn how to act. Why do we theatre? And they're like, no, these are trust exercises. I don't trust you, I said. I'm not in your cult. You got to groom me. They didn't even give me a personality test on the pavement. Nothing. I felt like I stumbled into Jonestown on Kool-Aid Day. I hated it. And then it got worse, because then, next, we played musical chairs. Without the music. I said, that's just sitting. I said, that's not a game. I'm not going to play a not game. And they said, you are. It is a game. It's a theatre game, and you will play it. I was horrified. I felt like I was in some kind of Squid Games for the earnest. Right. I don't even like musical chairs. That's a dumb game. Is it a game or just a sequence of increasingly tense surprises? I hate surprises. And at the end of every surprise, someone else has to leave. It's usually me. I hate musical chairs. All week at school when I was little, right, I'd go to sit somewhere and then people at school would go, oh, no, you can't sit there. I'm saving that for not you. All right. And then I get a pity invite to a birthday party only to find that they've ritualised that humiliation with janky music. I hate musical chairs. But I'm okay as an adult because I can draw boundaries as an adult that I couldn't as a child. Like if someone now says to me, would you like to play musical chairs? I go, no, what's wrong with you? Go away, don't touch me. Respect my me circle. That's what I say. But as soon as I walked into this theatre workshop in New York, apparently I was no longer an adult capable of setting my own boundaries. You know, I was a child and I was coerced into playing musical chairs without the music. I'm nearly 50. I was one of 9 adults just circling some chairs, waiting for the not music to stop. So this is a game of surprises, but also guesswork. I hate guesswork more than I hate surprises. I can't even guess my own password. If someone says to me, hey, guess what? I practically faint. This is the worst kind of guesswork. This is trying to guess what the group is going to do, when the group is going to do it, and then do it with the group. If I could do that, I wouldn't be autistic. Martin is circling, one of nine adults circling chairs. And at that point, I noticed there were enough chairs for everybody. And I'm like, I think I'm being hazed. What is it? And that, all that energy I lost in zip zap zop, I was fatigued. I'm like, you know what? I'm just going to sit down. This is useless. I'm going to sit down. Screw this. I sat down. Guess what? So did everyone else. They just needed a leader. But there was enough chairs. But one woman panicked and she sat on my lap. And I'm like, I don't understand what is happening. This is a metaphor for how scarcity is a man-made epidemic. I don't understand. You've been wonderful, Melbourne. I've been Hannah Gatsby. Thank you very much.
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6: Today will become mostly sunny with a high of 91. Tonight will be mostly clear with a low of 68. And Friday will be partly cloudy with afternoon thunderstorms and a high of 95.
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0: your sibling can never be happy for any good thing that comes your way, it's extra painful when it's a brother or a sister. They're always trying to guilt trip you, always trying to get you to believe that it was you. You are the reason that they don't have a great relationship with you. The silent treatment, the, well, I guess I'll just have to do everything, won't I? Right?
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0: So we were talking amongst ourselves about today's comedian, Hannah Gadsby, talking about these theater games, because Max is an actor and he has taken many, many acting classes. And Lamar took, he went through a stand-up comedy program.
3: Oh, yeah.
0: Did you have to do games like that, Lamar, when you were?
3: No. No, they just sort of, they mapped it out, what we were looking for and exactly, you know, what you need to be doing. And then we just all got in different corners and wrote up some stuff and then had to stand up there and do it.
0: I took an elective class at Temple. It was like a 2-credit elective and the hours worked out great. You know how when you're a college student, a lot of times you're picking around what time of day the class is. Yeah. And I needed an elective and it was a theater class, an acting class. And I thought, well, this will be fun, right? I'm a terrible actor, by the way. I have no talent whatsoever. And the theater game that we had to play, the teacher, we all sat in a circle on the floor, and the teacher called out an animal. And without any time to think about it or prepare it, you had to act, you had to become that animal. And it, when it was my turn, I had to become a giraffe. It's surprisingly tricky. To turn, you know, maybe if you're like super tall, it would be easier. So I had to become a giraffe and I couldn't think of what to do to become a giraffe since I'm not shaped anything like any part of a giraffe. And it was really challenging. So I did this whole thing where I kind of stretched up and then had to come down to the ground to get a drink. It was excruciating. And that minute felt like an eternity. How about you, Max? Have you had to do any of those?
4: I have had to do some of those. Yeah, where you had to be an animal and you had to figure out what the animal was going to do. And they did it as sort of an improv sort of a thing. But I have played that zip, zap, zop before. The reason Lamar didn't have to worry about that when he did stand up, it's because you're by yourself up there and the only energy you're playing off of is the audience. And you hope for the best with that, you know. But you did a good job. I went to your final performance. You did a great job.
3: Yeah.
0: I watch movies and TV shows. And sometimes I think, oh, my God, I wish I could do that for a living. It looks so much fun, especially when, you know, they're doing stunts or having laser battles with aliens or whatever. Do you not look at that and think,
3: oh, yeah,
0: that would be so fun?
4: It does look like fun, but a lot of times you're having a laser battle against a green screen and you're having to pretend that whatever is coming at you is doing it because they're going to put it in later with CGI, you know.
3: And that really requires some acting, doesn't it, Max?
4: It does.
3: I mean,
0: I had to be a giraffe. I feel like I could laser battle a green screen. Probably more successfully than I was a giraffe. It's the Bob and Sherry Show.
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9: Good morning, I'm Greg Funderburg from the CBS 17 Newsroom. A deadly crash in Fayetteville remains under investigation this hour. We're told a driver died after running a red light and collided with an SUV at the South Rayford Road intersection at Interstate 295. Officers were called to the scene shortly after 7 o'clock Wednesday morning. Police have not released the identity of the driver killed. Fayetteville State University secured $10 million in federal funding to advance its research of artificial intelligence. The award is from the Department of War and will help the school establish a specialized research program on AI uses in defense systems. The money will be awarded over 5 years, about $2 million per year, as part of the department's investment in HBCU research programs. From the CBS 17 Newsroom, I'm Greg Funderburg.
10: Today will become mostly sunny with a high of 91. Tonight will be mostly clear with a low of 68. And Friday will be partly cloudy with afternoon thunderstorms and a high of 95.
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7: Carolina weather. Today will become mostly sunny with a high of 91. Tonight will be mostly clear with a low of 68. And Friday will be partly cloudy with afternoon thunderstorms and a high of 95.

0: the summer bucket list. Okay, so here we go. A picnic at the park.
1: Mary and I are going to do some picnics at sunset on the beach.
0: Make s'mores. We do that every summer. 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Have a water balloon fight.
1: I can't go to Hampton right now and say, Hampton, what do you say, you and me, we go out and catch some fireflies? Huh? Come on, guy. Let's do it. No, that's not going to work right now.
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4: 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So just for anyone out there that is putting it off, do it so that we can prove to you that we love you. And yeah, just want to leave that message for you. Thank you for always being so transparent and vulnerable. You all are my family. I know I'm not the only one that feels that way. So, And I followed you, Sherry, on Instagram for years, and you just followed me back like a week ago. And I swear to God, I was like screaming and jumping up and down. My kids think I was crazy. So anyways, love you all, and everyone needs to subscribe.
5: Oh, I'm just gonna
6: Excellent.
5: Cry.
6: Yeah, very sweet. Very, very sweet.
7: Look, change is hard, you know?
6: Yep.
7: And I know that I'm talking to people like every hour who are like, I don't know how to do that. Like, help me know how to do that. So the first thing I want to say is we're not asking you to not listen to radio. We have people we love who are still here, and we want you to listen to them.
6: Yep, absolutely.
7: You can listen to them and our podcast. They're two separate things. So we're not asking you to abandon this. We're just asking you to follow us into the future. Because the math has made it impossible for us to continue here. And there's a lot that I'm not saying because I don't want to make life any harder for folks that are still in this fight. But I promise you, we wouldn't be making this move if we had alternatives. We don't.
6: We don't.
7: So yeah. 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So thank you. That's really what it comes down to. Just we're overwhelmed and so grateful. And super emotional and up in our feelings and eating our feelings and wearing our feelings. 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
13: Good morning, I'm Greg Funderburg from the CBS 17 Newsroom. Cumberland County health officials contacted everyone who had close contact with a student at 71st High School in Fayetteville who has tuberculosis. Health officials say more than 260 people may have been exposed. Tuberculosis is only transmitted directly person to person and most often affects the lungs. Symptoms include coughing, difficulty breathing, and night sweats. If someone is asymptomatic, they are not infectious. President Trump is back in Washington, D.C. this morning after he spoke in North Carolina. He campaigned in Gastonia for Republican Michael Whatley, the former RNC chair who's now running for a North Carolina U.S. Senate seat. Whatley trails Democrat former Governor Roy Cooper in the polls. From the CBS 17 Newsroom, I'm Greg Funderburg.
14: Today will become mostly sunny with a high of 91. Tonight will be mostly clear with a low of 68. And Friday will be partly cloudy with afternoon thunderstorms and a high of 95. 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
4: Speaking of gas, I went out this morning to take my daughters to school, and my 19-year-old son had filled my entire gas tank with his own money, and it just melted my heart. I've been thinking about it for the last hour. Wow. I'm just so proud of him.
5: That is...
6: Somebody.
5: But
6: needs-
5: there's also this feeling... Lamar might not know this feeling. It's you feel a certain kind of a way. I just went through this, girl, with my oldest daughter. So, you know, she's out there doing her thing and she's fine. But of course, you know, I'm a mom and I worry and I'm an Italian peasant. So I only know how to feed you and tell you you're pretty. Like these are my life skills, right? So some things happened and it was, you know, it was this broke down in the car and that happened and oh, we got stung by a bee and just all sorts of things. So I transferred money into her bank account and said, let me buy dinner tonight. You've really had a day. Love you. And she was like, you do not need to be in a frenzy of worry about me. And I was like, well, excuse me, that wasn't a frenzy. Trust me, I live in a chronic frenzy. And so I do know the difference. And she said, and I'll get dinner. And then she sent me back $77 because dinner cost $23. And I was like, honey, you didn't need to give me my money back. You could have kept it. She was like, well, it was too much. And of course, the inside joke here is Lamar knows this. It was too much today. You'll need it tomorrow and then some, right?
7: Yeah.
5: Right?
7: Yeah, you hold on to it for me until I call you about
5: that. The way that I felt at my child giving me back my money, which as Lamar, let me just pause here. Lamar, I don't know that you've ever experienced that. So perhaps you can't weigh in this feeling of a child giving you back your money. Are you familiar with this?
7: No. It is very unusual, but I remember, I might've been Clay. He'd got a job and everything's going good. And we go out to eat. And when the bill comes, he said, let me get it. And I said, okay, go ahead.
5: And do what with it?
7: Well, I had momentarily forgot that he had an American Express that was on my account.
5: Oh.
7: But it felt good. You know what I'm saying? It felt good for him and it felt good for
6: me. I can remember when Lamar and I took my parents out on the dinner cruise when we were out visiting them at Lake Mead near Las Vegas. I remember my dad fought me on it, but we ended up paying for that dinner.
7: Yes, yes, yes, we did.
5: Max, it is such a strange thing. My girls, they're like, lunch is on me. And I'm like, I'll have a cup of spit and an old spoon. I'll just chew on that. Because I don't want them to spend their money on me, right? Like, it's a weird feeling when they... Now, maybe if they really hit it big and they were just killing it and just raking it in, I'd be like, Mommy, we'll have a yacht now. But right now, I feel terrible taking their money.
6: At this point in my life, even if Tony is paying and it's a business thing, I feel like, well, let me see. We'll get a cup of cottage cheese.
5: Oh, Tony's been in so much pain financially. Tony's like, well, I guess we can all go out to lunch. And all of us are like, we can just graze in the yard like cows. It'll be good to have the sun on our backs. Do we have another? I think we have another talk back.
6: Oh, yeah, we've got another talk back. Here we go.
8: Sherry, like Dusty Slay, I'm also from Opelika. And, we were out back huffing the gas when we were teenagers.
5: What?
8: That could have something to do with what's wrong with me now. LOL.
5: did he say huffing? He was out huffing gas?
6: Yeah, so huffing. It's a really bad thing you should not do.
5: So huffing, I want to make sure, especially for all you city folk, Lamar, there is a difference between huffing and siphoning, right?
7: Oh, yes, yes, yes, yes, yes, yes. You take it in through your nose when you're huffing it.
6: So when you're siphoning gas, right, you know.
7: Yeah, you're sucking on a hose.
6: Yeah, right. You're stealing gas. And when you're huffing the gas, you're stealing your future.
5: Yes. So when you're siphoning
7: destroying
5: the gas, when you're siphoning the gas, you're helping daddy and mama get home from the store. And when you're huffing the gas, you're catching
7: you
5: a buzz and getting brain damage.
7: Is.
5: Yes. Gotcha.
6: And I'm sorry to be buzzkill here, but don't do that. It's
5: don't
6: bad
5: huff gas,
6: for you.
5: Y'all.
6: No, it's terrible for your brain. Oh.
5: Yeah. Hey, we ain't trying to judge. Just don't be huffing the gas. Get your kick some other way. It's the Bob and Sherry Show.
1: 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Vats of mysterious chemicals. When the arrest of Eugene Horsch led investigators inside his decaying Philadelphia home, what they found raised horrifying questions. Not only about Eugene, but about his late father, R.C., a man who once wrote in disturbing detail about dissolving a human body. Were R.C. and Eugene Horsch simply two deeply troubled men, or could father and son have been something far more sinister? True. Weird. 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
15: Carolina weather. Today will become mostly sunny with a high of 91. Tonight will be mostly clear with a low of 68. And Friday will be partly cloudy with afternoon thunderstorms and a high of 95.
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0: ultimate summer bucket list. Okay, so here we go. A picnic at the park.
1: Mary and I are going to do some picnics at sunset on the beach.
0: Make s'mores. We do that every summer. My kids love s'mores. Have a water balloon fight.
1: I can't go to Hampton right now and say, Hampton, what do you say, you and me, we go out and catch some fireflies? Come on, guy. Let's do it. No, that's not going to work right now.
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4: So, Sherry, as far as the Dr. Bob, the urologist, and I hope he does call back, I think that when you can help somebody urinate properly, it's a glorious thing.
0: Yes.
4: Have you ever had to pee so badly that by the time you got to the toilet, it was the most glorious feeling in the world? Oh my god. Having to, like, you know, because if it hurts, if it's many, many things, peeing is so fundamental to life. I mean, you have to put water in, there you go, you gotta get the water out. Yeah. So I think urologists just really like what they do and fell into it, because making people happy, it's probably kind of easy at that job.
0: Dr. Bob, the urologist in Wilmington, rues the day he picked up the phone, because this man's career, he is such a... Dr. Bob, you are an enigma to this audience, because you called up, you just said you love your job, and we've talked about you. Kaylee is celebrating you and the joy you bring to people, and we have not heard again from you.
5: No, uh-uh.
0: And let me say, Dr. Bob, the urologist, he goes by Robert now. You know, my husband is recovering from treatment for prostate cancer, and the side effects of that. Oh, Kevin is going to love this. No one tell him we talked about him, okay? The side effects are, there are multiple, but some of them are that feeling that you're just going to burst. Mm. And then, but you don't have anything. Sorry, Kev.
6: Oh, yeah.
0: It is so uncomfortable and miserable. And so to be able to heal that is, you're doing God's work. But I also, now, since we are discussing this, my poor husband, he's been such a good sport about all of this. And he's, like, really worked overtime to be cheerful and positive despite it. So I'm with Kaylee, Dr. Bob. And in fact, I'm going to ask now for the entire Bob and Sherry family to uplift our mighty urologists, wherever they are,
5: wherever they may be,
0: who have not been, until today, this moment here, have not been recognized and thanked for their service to humanity. Can we give it up? Round of applause.
5: The mighty urologists and their willingness to go into this specialty.
0: Yes. I'll tell you what, our choosing to leave radio. Radio is gasping for air. Where will we get this kind of content without this show? Who will thank America's urologists? There, if not, this is the Bob and Sherry Show.
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11: Good morning, I'm Greg Funderburg from the CBS 17 Newsroom. A deadly crash in Fayetteville remains under investigation this hour. We're told a driver died after running a red light and collided with an SUV at the South Rayford Road intersection at Interstate 295. Officers were called to the scene shortly after 7 o'clock Wednesday morning. Police have not released the identity of the driver killed. Fayetteville State University secured $10 million in federal funding to advance its research of artificial intelligence. The award is from the Department of War and will help the school establish a specialized research program on AI uses in defense systems. The money will be awarded over 5 years, about $2 million per year, as part of the department's investment in HBCU research programs. From the CBS 17 Newsroom, I'm Greg Funderburg.
12: Today will become mostly sunny with a high of 91. Tonight will be mostly clear with a low of 68. And Friday will be partly cloudy with afternoon thunderstorms and a high of 95.
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8: Carolina weather. Today will become mostly sunny with a high of 91. Tonight will be mostly clear with a low of 68. And Friday will be partly cloudy with afternoon thunderstorms and a high of 95.
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0: sibling can never be happy for any good thing that comes your way, it's extra painful when it's a brother or a sister. 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You are the reason that they don't have a great relationship with you. The silent treatment, the, well, I guess I'll just have to do everything, won't I? Right?
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0: We were just talking amongst ourselves about how, you know, like when you're kids and you grow up, none of us grew up in families with money. A couple of us grew up, you know, dirt poor.
3: Yeah.
0: And you would ask for things and your parents would be like, you got that money? That's for rich people. Like, I remember coming home from school and asking my parents if I could have Yoo-Hoo in my school lunches. And my father looked at me like I had asked for caviar. My father said, you got Yoo-Hoo money? I don't think you got Yoo-Hoo money. That's for rich people. Yoo-Hoo? It's not even milk. Like, it's Yoo-Hoo is for the rich.
4: What is it? What is Yoo-Hoo?
0: No one knows. It's a non-dairy treat.
4: When we drove cross country... Yeah. We would stay at the Best Western because my father had the travel book and apparently affordable. There was a Ramada in the one place where we stayed, and I asked him, why aren't we staying there? Because I sensed that it was a better place, and he said, that's for rich people.
3: Ha! The Ramada!
0: Yeah. Ramada. Well, it's so exotic. Ramada.
3: Ramada! I never knew... We never stayed at anything that was not a walk-in from the outside, which would be a motel. We never stayed at like a hotel. I don't know when I finally stayed at my first hotel, because everything we stayed at, you drove right up to the front door and walked in the front door and walked back out. We did have one time we went to Myrtle Beach and we had the deal. We put the quarter in the machine and the bed by
0: bed. Oh, magic fingers.
3: Yeah. Oh, buddy. High cotton.
0: Magic fingers.
3: High cotton. Yep. Awesome.
0: We drove, when I was a kid, we would drive back and forth from Wyoming to the East Coast a couple times a year to visit family, but we never stayed in a hotel or a motel or even a campground. George and Fran would crush up no-dos, pound it, chain smoke, and drive straight through, 2,200 miles straight through.
3: Wow.
0: Me, my two brothers, and the dog in the back seat. I didn't know what a hotel or motel was till I made that trip with my grandparents one time. And Max, I don't mean to brag, we stayed at the Ramada Inn, we did.
4: Just rubbing my face in it, aren't you? Just rubbing my face in
0: it. It was just once. It was just once, but when my pop-pop pulled that blue station wagon into the parking lot of the Ramada Inn, you would have thought I was Eloise at the Plaza. I am finally living the life I was born for.
3: Woo-hoo! Yeah.
0: And my grandparents, unlike my parents, you could ask my grandparents for something and they'd say, sure thing, cupcake, as opposed to, you got Yoo-Hoo money?
4: You got Ramada money?
0: Oh, the Ramada Inn.
4: Oh, yes.
0: I remember it so well. The carpet in the lobby was crimson.
3: Oh, yeah.
0: Unparalleled.
4: It's making me
0: luxury.
4: Feel bad about it now.
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11: Good morning, I'm Greg Funderburg from the CBS 17 Newsroom. Cumberland County health officials contacted everyone who had close contact with a student at 71st High School in Fayetteville who has tuberculosis. Health officials say more than 260 people may have been exposed. Tuberculosis is only transmitted directly person to person and most often affects the lungs. Symptoms include coughing, difficulty breathing, and night sweats. If someone is asymptomatic, they are not infectious. President Trump is back in Washington, D.C. this morning after he spoke in North Carolina. He campaigned in Gastonia for Republican Michael Whatley, the former RNC chair who's now running for a North Carolina U.S. Senate seat. Whatley trails Democrat former Governor Roy Cooper in the polls. From the CBS 17 Newsroom, I'm Greg Funderburg.
12: Today will become mostly sunny with a high of 91. Tonight will be mostly clear with a low of 68. And Friday will be partly cloudy with afternoon thunderstorms and a high of 95.
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4: In Hempfield, Pennsylvania, the state police were called to an incident where a man said that a person who was later identified as Walden Boyer pulled out in front of him and just stopped in traffic. So the guy says he just pulled around Boyer to going about his business, and then Boyer just rammed the rear of his car. So Boyer then jumps out and begins to punch the man in the face. Boyer then demanded his wallet and said he was going to kill the man. And there's some other people standing around, and he said, "I'm going to kill all of y'all too." And he took off. So authorities were called to the Plaza Azteca, which is a restaurant, because somebody had a knife. Well, when they got there, that knife turned out to be an arrow, and it was Boyer again. Now, a man who worked at the Plaza Azteca told police that Boyer had been in the middle of the parking lot, blocking people from leaving. He wouldn't let anybody go. So then the employee went out and confronted the guy, confronted Boyer, and he said, "You can't be doing this." So Boyer goes to his car, grabs an arrow, and goes after him, and he starts chasing the employee through the parking lot, threatening to kill him. So as the employee was running into the restaurant, Boyer threw the arrow at him.
5: I wish I'd have been there.
4: I mean,
5: he missed. You know, he threw it and chucked it like a spear, and he missed it.
4: Maybe you should take the bow. If you're going to get the arrow, you probably need the bow. But after being arrested on charges of aggravated assault, Boyer threatened to kill the state police. Boyer is in a bad sort. He is. But I will say this, he does seem to stay on mission. I mean, he's got this idea, and he's staying with it the whole day. He's in jail.
5: Maybe it's because of the, you know, I'm in the advertising industry in many ways, and there's a part of me that thinks, if I'm going to announce that I'm planning to kill the whole state police, I'm going to need something besides an arrow with no bow
4: to
5: back that claim up, you know, so that I scare those police. I want them police scared of me. Instead, the entire state police force is like, so the little lady with the arrow is coming for us, huh? let's go to Flagler County, Florida, where a woman in Palm Coast was arrested after she threw a temper tantrum and kicked a deputy. And it all began when deputies responded to a 911 call about some sort of a fight. And when they got there, they found 40-year-old Julia Jones. And she was the primary aggressor here. She was throwing, you know, punches and making threats. And so they took her into custody. And while she was being placed under arrest, it got messy. She got real uncooperative. She got real, real combative. Deputies lifted her off of her feet, and they were carrying her to a patrol vehicle, kicking and screaming. She's kicking deputies in the chest while being taken to jail. She lost consciousness, so they brought her into the hospital to make sure she was, you know, okay. And then they charged her with battery against a person over 65 years of age. Wow. So why did she batter a woman over 65 years of age? She got wind that her husband was cheating on her with this woman. But even beyond that, so she gets word that her husband's cheating on her with this woman, this older woman, and she goes to attack the older woman, who gets away from her, and instead she attacks the deputies. As those of us who are veterans of Morons in the News know, it's kind of like the guy with the arrow threatening to kill the state police. If you're going to be attacking the deputies, you need to have a really good getaway plan. Because what do cops hate a lot?
6: Being threatened.
4: They hate being threatened. They hate being attacked and kicked.
5: And they don't want you spitting on them.
4: There's more officers coming. There's more officers coming every time. So,
5: let's say you have a bucket of feces, which one of this woman's neighbors did. It happens. They don't want you throwing it at them. Best when you see the police coming, try to not threaten them with an arrow,
2: please,
5: and start kicking them in the chest, because it just never works out for you. Even if it's your first offense, it's going to go so bad, so bad. So that is Morons in the News. We have comedian Hannah Gadsby on deck. Lamar's going to tell us about your new robot boyfriend. Oh. So many advances, or girlfriend, depending on how you go. And the everyday stuff that rich people spend so much crazy money on that it's crazy, crazy, crazy. It's the Bob and Sherry Show.
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12: Today will become mostly sunny with a high of 91. Tonight will be mostly clear with a low of 68. And Friday will be partly cloudy with afternoon thunderstorms and a high of 95.
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0: Robin Shelley. 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He and that alligator really seemed to have a relationship.
1: He tried to get into Phillies games with that.
0: With it, yeah.
1: Yeah.
0: Yeah.
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0: The alligator had the best behavior in the stands of the Phillies.
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0: This is for all of you who have dogs who may look like they're big watchdogs, but they would actually play with a burglar, because that's exactly what happened to this family in Sherman Heights. They have security cameras and an app on their phone, and the couple watched this entire thing go down with an intruder in their house while they were at work. And their dog.
4: This one.
5: In the heat of the day, this stranger sought shelter in Dante Rowley's house near the corner of 20th and J Street.
6: That window up there.
7: The window just above your eave.
6: Yeah.
5: Rowley's six-camera security system recorded the break-in. The suspect used this two-story ladder hidden behind his shed to get to an open second-story window.
6: And we just watched it all happen. From my phone.
5: The intruder took off his shoes and shirt, took a seat on the bench in the foyer for a while. He ate yogurt, turkey, and cheese from the fridge. He took a nap. The alleged burglar, though, was not alone. Inside were also two of Dante's three dogs, Ollie, the long-haired dachshund, and Nash, the 90-pound, 4-year-old golden retriever.
6: The dogs, like, we just want to make sure that they were safe.
8: Now, about Nash, he's more cuddler than killer. And if you break into this house, oh, he's going to stop you, all right. He's going to stop you for a belly rub or maybe a toy to play with.
5: The evidence is in the recording. Not once or twice, but three times, Nash brought the intruder a toy so they could play.
6: Nash was not the greatest guard dog. We thought that he was going to be barking at people, and he did the exact opposite.
5: Even after police arrived, not distracted by the drama, Nash had a toy to greet them at the front door. The suspect attempted an escape through a first-floor bathroom window. He was met by police in the backyard, handcuffed, then taken into custody.
6: We just hope that he gets some help, honestly.
5: As for Nash, he's still in the doghouse with Dante for his behavior. Dave Summers, NBC 7.
9: You know, I've told the story about the person that tried to break into the apartment one night. But I was about 3 o'clock in the morning. I went, somebody's trying to come through the door. I mean, throwing their body. Mojo's like, do you hear something? I'm going back to sleep. I don't know. I was having a nice dream.
0: The good thing about Bridger, the good thing about having you a big old rescued pibble, they look terrifying, I guess, to some people. Although to me, he just looks like Scooby-Doo. But I've had people shy away from me when I'm out walking him. If you broke into my house, the only thing that dog wants from you is to play tuggy with his toy. Yeah. And then maybe give him a treat. And then he'd like to lick you. That's it. You could be the Mansons.
9: So if the guy breaks into the house and he eats food, all right, he was hungry. But he took a nap?
0: I think he was pretty comfortable.
10: Pretty
0: yeah, he was hot and tired and didn't have anywhere else to go. And Nash made him feel so welcome. Can you blame him? Yeah. We'll post the link to that one. It's the Bob and Sherry Show.
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16: Good morning, I'm Greg Funderburg from the CBS 17 Newsroom. A deadly crash in Fayetteville remains under investigation this hour. We're told a driver died after running a red light and collided with an SUV at the South Rayford Road intersection at Interstate 295. Officers were called to the scene shortly after 7 o'clock Wednesday morning. Police have not released the identity of the driver killed. Fayetteville State University secured $10 million in federal funding to advance its research of artificial intelligence. The award is from the Department of War and will help the school establish a specialized research program on AI uses in defense systems. The money will be awarded over 5 years, about $2 million per year, as part of the department's investment in HBCU research programs. From the CBS 17 Newsroom, I'm Greg Funderburg.
17: Today will become mostly sunny with a high of 91. Tonight will be mostly clear with a low of 68. And Friday will be partly cloudy with afternoon thunderstorms and a high of 95.
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3: We have some evidence that human beings started wearing some sort of shoes about 40,000 years ago, but they were pretty primitive. You know, it's just like an animal skin tied to your foot with a strip of, I don't know, sinew or something, right?
4: And then what a flip-flop is.
3: That's basically what a flip-flop is. About 300 years ago, people started putting padding in their shoes and getting kind of fancy, right? 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So the question is should human beings be wearing shoes at all? And we all know there are some people that from the time they're kids, they just don't want to have shoes on. They go their whole lives taking their shoes off every chance they could get.
5: The singer Mike, was like that. Michael Franti, he came in.

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8: Carolina weather. Today will become mostly sunny with a high of 91. Tonight will be mostly clear with a low of 68. And Friday will be partly cloudy with afternoon thunderstorms and a high of 95.

0: I've had the house to myself for like a day and a half because I haven't been alone since March 13th, 2020. And right. I guess himself heard that and decided that that was his cue to go somewhere. So
1: well, I can picture he's got a tent up in the mountains.
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3: She's done it again. 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
0: Knowing how Lamar feels about the actor Tom Cruise, this is an almost unfair question. But have you seen the new cover for GQ? Where Tom Cruise is on the cover of the magazine. He's kind of, his shirt is unbuttoned. He's grabbing his hair with one hand and he's got his thumb hooked in the belt buckle of the front of his britches with the other, and you know, his bare chest and all that.
5: Really?
0: I don't feel the way you do about Tom Cruise. I don't really like the man, but his movies are hard to resist, and I have to admit I'm gonna go see Digger.
5: Yeah. Oh yeah.
0: This is one of the cringier things I've seen. And I'm not sure who this is for. First of all, it's Tom Cruise and it's GQ. But let me read this review of it. Quote, Mr. Cruise looks more like Mr. October in a charity calendar put together on a shoestring budget. The 64-year-old actor looks disconcerting, as though he'd taken a mirror selfie in the bedroom rather than posing in a studio. Either you view this as provocative or it gives you the giant ick.
5: Tell you what, though. He don't look his age. He does not look his age.
0: That part of it, my husband is super fit and looks great. So that part of it didn't really jump out at me. Like, yeah, I'm not that surprised that a dude, you know, in his 40s, 50s, and 60s can look good. Many of y'all do. Yeah. Many of you look fine. There's something about this, though. I don't know.
5: It's weird. It's really weird.
0: And I looked at this, and my first reaction was, ick. Oh, I wish you hadn't. And then, Lamar, honestly, my second reaction was, I must keep this from Lamar as long as possible.
5: Listen, I have to separate his craziness from watching him on screen, because gosh knows, he can do it. I mean, he's great on screen, but he's Looney Tunes.
0: This movie that he has coming out called Digger, he's in prosthetic makeup, and you almost don't know it's him.
5: Yep.
0: But for those of us that count Tropic Thunder as one of our all-time favorite movies, and he plays Les Grossman in it, and that that closing credits scene where he's dancing.
5: Oh, yeah.
0: At that point, you're like, I must set your craziness aside.
5: Yeah.
0: And the fact that you seemingly abandoned your daughter.
5: I think this is going to get him the Oscar. This is going to get him the Oscar if he ever going to get one. This is going to be it, I believe.
1: They got to give him something.
5: I mean,
0: you know, I will say I agree with you on that. During the COVID lockdowns, Mission Impossible saved the movie theater business.
5: Yes.
0: Give him something for that alone.
6: He is a bankable movie star if he's nothing else.
5: Yes, he is. Everything else is crazy.
0: You know what? And I'm not, this cover gives me the icks, but I'm not blaming him for it. I'm looking at a culture that thinks the only way a human being can be presented as having something of value or worth hearing is if you want to push them through a mattress. And believe it or not, it is possible to admire our fellow humans without wanting to eat them alive in the bedroom. Can we all agree to that? Amen?
5: Yeah,
0: can I get an amen to that?
5: True.
0: Yeah.
5: It's very true.
0: I love Conan O'Brien and have zero desire to get him in, you know, into a room. Like, why do we have to treat everything like, oh, shut up, Sherry. Just shut up and go home. Sherry,
6: it's not going to change. It's been like this forever.
5: Yeah.
0: But you look something like this Tom Cruise cover really calls it to your attention.
6: Oh,
0: and you're
6: yeah.
0: like, Sister John Elise was right. Our minds are in the gutter.
6: Yeah.
0: It's the Bob and Sherry Show.

0: 98 with Ella Langley. Raise your hand if your brain is currently with 47 tabs open. At least three of them are frozen. They say 54% of Americans are carrying a full mental load every single week. Honestly, the other 46% probably forgot to take the survey. Most of us feel like there aren't enough hours in the day, right? Work, errands, family, trying to remember why we walked into a room. We're running out of fumes. Experts say make a checklist. Delegate tasks. Schedule some me time. That delegate tasks one is really, really difficult for me because if you want it done right, you got to do it yourself, right? Or maybe you can do what over 100 other people did in San Francisco and just scream at the ocean. They really had an event for it. Either way, I don't need a beach. Just any kind of parking lot will do. Just if you see me screaming, just look the other way. Christina Aguilera on the way. Q98.
1: It is not even daylight, and my husband was burning up my phone. 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
1: 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Didn't see it. I hate him. Okay, well, what about Titanic? Stupid. What would inspire the man before the sun is even up to be on one of his anti-Leonardo DiCaprio tirades?
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11: Carolina weather. Today will become mainly sunny with a high of 91. Tonight will be mostly clear with a low of 68. And Friday will be partly cloudy with afternoon thunderstorms and a high of 95. The cold front bringing us rain on Friday will keep rain chances around Saturday before yet another front is possible next week, bringing a round of rain and cooler temperatures. That's your paper forecast. I'm CBS 17 meteorologist Rachel Dunzing.
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0: Sabrina Carpenter on Q98. If there's one thing I love about Halloween, it's the decorations. And yes, I still want that 12-foot tall skeleton. However, there's a pumpkin decoration that's becoming popular called Jabberin' Jack. It sings, right? Pretty cool. A woman on TikTok, though, warning some parents. It's supposed to be funny. But they're going to cut the song from future versions, or at least that song. Basically, it's singing some raunchy stuff, talking about spoil you with my roasted pumpkin seeds. I'm not going to get into details on that, but if you happen to see the Jabberin' Jack, make sure it's not the raunchy version. Miles Smith on the way. It's Q98.
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0: 98 with Bruno Mars. You ever bought a picture frame and it's got a picture of some random family in it and you just left the picture frame up? Probably not, right? 8,000 Michigan residents recently applied for new driver's licenses, got an ID. Cool. Photo of a stranger. They all had the birthday January 12th, 1967. This is like totally a stock photo thing. There's a mistake. The name isn't listed on the back and has dummy text that said last name, first name, middle. And before you feel bad for the person in the photo who's now on thousands of IDs, state officials say it's a generic image like the stock photo that comes with picture frames, not some random person. So like it's not even a real person. Of course, they blamed it on a vendor. Now they're mailing out correct IDs. But I mean, you have an ID that says you're old enough, right? Justin Bieber on the way. It's Q98.
1: It is not even daylight, and my husband was burning up my phone. Kevin hates Leonardo DiCaprio.
2: What?
1: Like, I'm trying to, like, get ready for the show, and now I'm like, he was very good in What's Eating Gilbert Grape. Didn't see it. I hate him. Okay, well, what about Titanic? Stupid. What would inspire the man before the sun is even up to be on one of his anti-Leonardo DiCaprio tirades?
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13: Today will become mainly sunny with a high of 91. Tonight will be mostly clear with a low of 68. And Friday will be partly cloudy with afternoon thunderstorms and a high of 95. The cold front bringing us rain on Friday will keep rain chances around Saturday before yet another front is possible next week, bringing a round of rain and cooler temperatures. That's your Fayetteville forecast. I'm CBS 17 meteorologist Rachel Dunzing.
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0: Sabrina Carpenter on Q98. I'm not much of a purse person. My mother was, on the other hand, so I do have quite a nice collection of nice bags, right? Well, I missed it. I did not know about this until it's too late. A limited edition Burger King chicken nugget purse. Yes, please. It's called Le Nugget. It's only $4. You also get 4 sauce-inspired charms to go with it. That is adorable, and I think I need it. It's a micro bag. It's a really small purse, so I really probably wouldn't ever use it. But it actually looks like a chicken nugget. You don't have to put nuggets in it, but I think that would probably be a great idea. Mike Posner on the way. It's Q98.
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0: Olivia Rodrigo on Q98, your food for thought for Thursday. I don't know who wrote this, but somebody sent it to me and I love it. It says, it's an unwritten rule of life. After every prolonged period of hardship and uncertainty, there's going to be a period where you are going to achieve quantum leaps across multiple areas of your life. The only requirement is that you do not give up on yourself. The only requirement is you don't give up. Keep going. Teddy Swim's on the way. It's Q98.
1: I've had the house to myself for like a day and a half because I haven't been alone since March 13th, 2020. And right. I guess himself heard that and decided that that was his cue to go somewhere. So
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16: Today will become mainly sunny with a high of 91. Tonight will be mostly clear with a low of 68. And Friday will be partly cloudy with afternoon thunderstorms and a high of 95. The cold front bringing us rain on Friday will keep rain chances around Saturday before yet another front is possible next week, bringing a round of rain and cooler temperatures. That's your paper forecast. I'm CBS 17 meteorologist Rachel Dunzing.
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0: Chris Brown on Q98. Okay, so you saw the Emmy sketch with Mariska Hargitay from Law & Order. It was hilarious. And it was all about the Easter eggs and how Swifties are going to work all these, decode all these things. But there was actual Easter eggs in there. A producer of the show confirmed Taylor asked for it. So the messages are in the lines that she had. And I quote, "I think what we're going to be looking for is hiding in plain sight. Saccharide, Aries, from the vineyard, north or south." What does it even mean? Some people think a new release could happen during Aries season, March 20th, April 19th. One person thinks Aries has a Rams symbol in reference to the Los Angeles Rams. The Kansas City Chiefs are playing the Rams December 3rd. There's so many things. There's just so many things. I guess we're just going to have to wait and see, right? We've got Bruno Mars on the way. It's Q98.
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I tried to the top, I've been out of shape, thinking out the box, I'm an astronaut. I blasted off the planet, rock that caused catastrophe, and it matters more because I had it. Now I had, I thought about wreaking havoc on an opposition, kind of shocking, they want a static with precision. I'm automatic, quarterback, I ain't talking second, pack it up, I don't panic.

0: Ariana Grande on Q98. I can honestly say that I am super blessed to have really cool bosses at both my jobs. Not everybody has that going for them. Starting a new job is stressful, right? Especially if you're trying to figure out whether you like your boss or not. Some red flags: your boss might be toxic. They only celebrate themselves, but not the team. They ignore your emails. That annoys me. If they want praise and give none, they badmouth former employees, constantly changing priorities, don't care how it affects the team. If they choose favorites, then it's obvious certain employees get better treatment. What's good for the goose needs to be good for the gander, right? The biggest clue, though, is how your boss actually makes you feel. If you're anxious, afraid to speak up, or like afraid to ask questions because you're going to be judged, well, maybe it's a sign that that boss, that job, isn't for you. Taylor Swift on the way. It's Q98.
1: Your sibling can never be happy for any good thing that comes your way. It's extra painful when it's a brother or a sister. They're always trying to guilt trip you, always trying to get you to believe that it was you. You are the reason that they don't have a great relationship with you. The silent treatment, the, well, I guess I'll just have to do everything, won't I? Right?
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14: Today will become mainly sunny with a high of 91. Tonight will be mostly clear with a low of 68. And Friday will be partly cloudy with afternoon thunderstorms and a high of 95. The cold front bringing us rain on Friday will keep rain chances around Saturday before yet another front is possible next week, bringing a round of rain and cooler temperatures. That's your paper forecast. I'm CBS 17 meteorologist Rachel Dunzing.
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0: holy.
1: Speaking of holy, what if there was a convent underneath your soccer field? Okay, stick with me here. This is kind of crazy. You think soccer fields just got dirt underneath, right? No, there's a Danish soccer field hiding this, apparently a huge convent. It's like what's been there from like long from history, 13th century convent. I'm not sure what prompted them to do like this whole scan of the playing field. But yeah, they

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0: Cat's Eye on Q98. Order like an animal. Okay, if my Maurice ever does this, that's it. He's moving outside. A woman in London got a random package from Amazon. Cool. A $13 pack of gift boxes. She didn't order it. Had no idea how it wound up at her house. Did a little investigating, and her parrot did it. She found it. She has an Amazon Echo. Her parrot mimicked her saying Alexa and then giving a command. Whatever he said somehow wound up making Alexa think he was trying to order a package of gift boxes. So, yeah, I mean, she isn't stuck with them. They said that anything you order with Alexa has free returns, I guess. I don't know if they still do that. But like I said, if Maurice ever accidentally orders something, he's fired. He's absolutely fired. Miley on the way. It's Q98.
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1: Yeah.
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1: The alligator had the best behavior in the stands of the Phillies.
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10: Today will become mainly sunny with a high of 91. Tonight will be mostly clear with a low of 68. And Friday will be partly cloudy with afternoon thunderstorms and a high of 95. The cold front bringing us rain on Friday will keep rain chances around Saturday before yet another front is possible next week, bringing a round of rain and cooler temperatures. That's your favorite forecast. I'm CBS 17 meteorologist Rachel Dunzing.
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0: I was just thinking about that bird ordering Amazon. My bird has gotten really good at saying tomatoes. I have a feeling that there's going to be thousands of tomatoes showing up in my house. I'm okay with that. It's Q98.
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0: really dislike a thief, but what he stole kind of concerns me. A guy in Colorado apparently broke into this house, stole a bunch of stuff, right? Towels, toilet paper, books, a DVD, and a Christmas tree. September, the house he broke into already had their Christmas tree out. Does he like the Grinch? Anyway, the police tracked him down. He got arrested for felony burglary and theft. He stole the toilet paper, though? That's crazy. Justin Timberlake on the way. It's Q98.
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0: Q98 with Bruno. I don't know. I think this is this could be kind of cool. A darty is a daytime party. It's not unusual. They usually have booze, music, and hanging out. But there's a wellness darty, and that is where they do Pilates or yoga, a run, an ice bath, a coffee, or a matcha afterward. So you would walk down Fraternity Row and see kids out on the lawn on yoga mats holding protein shakes and smoothies. Yeah. That's called a wellness darty. College kids, you've got something new to do. More variety coming up from Ariana Grande, also SZA.
1: Let's go through the ultimate summer bucket list. Okay, so here we go. A picnic at the park.
2: Mary and I are going to do some picnics at sunset on the beach.
1: Make s'mores. We do that every summer. My kids love s'mores. Have a water balloon fight.
2: I can't go to Hampton right now and say, Hampton, what do you say, you and me, we go out and catch some fireflies? Come on, guy. Let's do it. No, that's not going to work right now.
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15: Carolina weather. Today will become mainly sunny with a high of 91. Tonight will be mostly clear with a low of 68. And Friday will be partly cloudy with afternoon thunderstorms and a high of 95. The cold front bringing us rain on Friday will keep rain chances around Saturday before yet another front is possible next week, bringing a round of rain and cooler temperatures. That's your favorite forecast. I'm CBS 17 meteorologist Rachel Dunzing.
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0: 98 with Olivia Rodrigo. Well, here's some good news. I know it would be good if it were to happen to me. A library in New Hampshire said a guy named John came in to return a September 1894 issue of the Century Illustrated Monthly Magazine. Yes, 1894. The magazine's been in his home for years. He doesn't know how it got there. But it was 48,220 days overdue. That would have been a $12,000 fine. But they waived it for him. Wasn't that nice? More variety coming up for Miles Smith. Also, Tame Impala.
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0: Q98 with Olivia Rodrigo. 58% of women say they want to do this the minute they get home. They want to hurry in and get that bra off. Yeah, the moment they get home. Actually, 24% admit that they unclasp their bra within the first 60 seconds of entering the front door. I bet it does feel good, doesn't it? I don't know. I've never worn a bra. More variety coming up. I've got Dominic Fike, Baby Doll, also Taylor Swift.
1: Let's go through the ultimate summer bucket list. Okay, so here we go. A picnic at the park.
2: Mary and I are going to do some picnics at sunset on the beach.
1: Make s'mores. We do that every summer. My kids love s'mores. Have a water balloon fight.
2: I can't go to Hampton right now and say, Hampton, what do you say, you and me, we go out and catch some fireflies? Come on, guy. Let's do it. No, that's not going to work right now.
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0: Warmer temperatures return today. Now it gets hot, humid, and rainy on Friday. Overnight, we'll have a few clouds, and it won't be as cool with a Friday morning low down to 68. Then a little hotter and more humid Friday with a high of 94, plus a chance of showers and storms later in the day. I'm meteorologist Wes Owenstein for your exclusive 10-day forecast. 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

98, Bill Gates donated $1 billion to fight inequality caused by technology. That's like starting the campfire and showing up with a fire extinguisher.

0: 98 with Chapel Roan. Hey, Ozzy Osbourne's final show is going to hit theaters.
1: Yeah.
0: Ozzy and Black Sabbath, Back to the Beginning, is going to hit theaters worldwide October 28th. Tickets go on till next week on the 24th. But the studio says this will give fans a new way to relive the biggest day in heavy metal history. There are also performances from Metallica, Guns N' Roses, Tool, and Slayer. Ozzy died just 17 days later. Wow. Really good show, too. More variety coming up from Alex Warren. I've also got Black Eyed Peas.

0: 98 with Ariana Grande. Five things I bet you didn't know, like the best-selling cassette tape of all time, Whitney Houston's The Bodyguard soundtrack. Yeah, sold over 45 million cassettes worldwide. When an inmate on death row is executed, the official cause of death on their death certificate is listed as homicide. The largest book in the Library of Congress is 5 feet by 7 feet. It features photos of Bhutan, a country in Asia between India and China. All five boroughs of New York City have been the home of a pro sports team. Yeah, even Staten Island. And finally, about 80% of NFL players go broke within 3 to 5 years after retirement. More variety on the way. Miley Bass Persuades. I've also got Olivia Dean.
1: 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He and that alligator really seemed to have a relationship.
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1: With it, yeah.
2: Yeah.
1: Yeah.
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1: The alligator had the best behavior in the stands of the Phillies.
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0: warmer temperatures return today. Now it gets hot, humid, and rainy on Friday. Overnight, we'll have a few clouds, and it won't be as cool with a Friday morning low down to 68. Then a little hotter and more humid Friday with a high of 94, plus a chance of showers and storms later in the day. I'm meteorologist Wes Owenstein for your exclusive 10-day forecast. 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

0: Q98, Dua Lipa, 540 Funny. 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I've got Southern comedian Derek Stroop talking about having mice in the house. 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
1: New York City is an interesting place. I live in Queens, me and my wife. We got a nice little apartment. It's me, her, and some mice. We're figuring it out. I've dealt with mice before, but not New York City mice. They're built different. I've never seen mice with their hats on backwards. It's crazy. I opened up the cabinet. I threw rat poison in there. One of them picked it up, started using it as war paint, man. Another one bit the top off and rolled it out like a grenade. And I'll tell you, I tried to get rid of these mice at first with glue traps. And let me tell you something, glue traps are for psychopaths. I'm a lifelong hunter. I wasn't worried about killing these mice, but glue traps are different. I was in the living room watching TV. One of the mice came in. He was dragging a glue trap with his leg. He goes, "Kill me like a man." And he just drug the trap into the other room. I mean, have y'all ever seen a mouse shake its head with disgust? No, a glue trap only does half the job. Now you walk in and there's a mouse just sitting there blinking, going, "What now? Now what's your move, big dog? Oh, you gonna stomp on me, then go eat dinner? You got problems, buddy."
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We've got a new box office record. It's now the all-time highest grossing movie at the domestic box office. I'll tell you about it next.

0: 98 with Cat's Eye. That's Animal. Hey, give it up for Spider-Man Brand New Day. It's now the all-time highest grossing movie at the domestic box office. It was previously held by Star Wars, The Force Awakens. But yeah, Spider-Man Brand New Day, $936.77 million. Oh my God. That's wild. More variety on the way from Taylor Swift. I've also got Bruno Mars.
1: Your sibling can never be happy for any good thing that comes your way. It's extra painful when it's a brother or sister. They're always trying to guilt trip you, always trying to get you to believe that it was you. You are the reason that they don't have a great relationship with you. The silent treatment, the, well, I guess I'll just have to do everything, won't I? Right?
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0: temperatures return today. Now it gets hot, humid, and rainy on Friday. Overnight, we'll have a few clouds, and it won't be as cool with a Friday morning low down to 68. Then a little hotter and more humid Friday with a high of 94, plus a chance of showers and storms later in the day. I'm meteorologist Wes Owenstein for your exclusive 10-day forecast. Tune in to CBS 17 News.
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0: Q98, Lil Nas S. Are you a fan of Capri Sun? They're getting a big gulp. I'm talking big, three times its normal size. Capri Sun knows the usual pouches don't really last long, so they're testing a supersized version called the Big Pouch. It's 9 inches tall, 6 inches wide. It holds 20 ounces, which is more than three times the original size of a Capri Sun. I sure hope they give you a bigger straw now. More variety coming up for Miles Smith. Also, Gaga.
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0: Universe on Q98. So apparently AI experts had to say it because y'all out here acting foolish. Here are five things that you should never share with Chatavius or Chatisha. Things like your social security number, bank information, medical records, confident work documents, and other personal details. And honestly, that's just good internet advice. Like, if you wouldn't post it on Facebook, text it to a random stranger, or put it on a billboard, maybe you shouldn't tell your chatbot either. Look, AI can help with homework, emails, receipts, and explaining why your fantasy football team is terrible, but it doesn't need your credit card information. So stop doing it. Be smarter. I got more variety coming up next.
1: 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I guess himself heard that and decided that that was his cue to go somewhere. 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

0: honestly, I'm here for this one. More than 100 people showed up at a beach in San Francisco just to scream out of the ocean. Like, no speeches, no agenda, just a bunch of people thinking about whatever stress is getting them and letting it out. Now, again, after the year that I've had, homework, bills, emails, group projects, the news.
1: 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And, I mean, I do go to Wrightsville Beach, but I don't scream. I just cry a lot. It's adding a little bit more salt to the ocean. I got more variety coming up next.
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